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This is The Reset with Asa, your monthly music reset, getting you ready for the month ahead, the beautiful month of August. That was Over Like a Fat Rat by Fonda Rae, specifically the Jazz and Groove remix. One of my favorite remixes of that song, personally, even though I do know many. Up next, I have Grant Nelson's Feel the Music. Grant Nelson is by far my biggest inspiration when it comes to DJing, when it comes to selecting. So I hope you enjoy this track by him and enjoy my next music for the next 25 minutes. That's all I got you for. 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

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Happy Thursday. I am your host, DJ Alex One El Sazon, every other Thursday, 7 to 9. Thank you for joining us. It is July. Couple of things to talk about. Dedicating this episode to a friend that I lost recently. She was an amazing person, a great person, great soul. Two boys, a girl, loving husband, pretty big family, very close to me, particularly. known the couple for a very long time and known her for a very long time. It's bittersweet talking about it, obviously, but would not feel good if I didn't dedicate this song and this episode to her and her family. Undisclosed location, but at the same time, always in my heart, and super fortunate to have some amazing memories, some amazing times with them. For everybody out there who's listening, thank you for listening, first time callers, first time listeners. If you ever need to talk, if you ever need to, anything, I'm always available. Even if it's just to listen. So the station obviously is meant for a lot of different things, but it is a platform for many of us doing the broadcast. It is live, and it just means a lot for us to do stuff like this that's very meaningful. But I just want to dedicate that. Josie Medrano, rest in peace. Love you very much. Miss you. We'll never forget you. And these songs are for you. And to my best friend out there, I'm here for you. I love you. And, we'll do it day by day. And we'll go from there, my man. All right.

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You're listening to El Sazon every other Thursday, 7 to 9. Your host, DJ Alex One. I appreciate everybody for listening. Like I said, very emotional day for me. Episode for a good friend that is in heaven, not here anymore. Great person, great soul. Dedicating this show to her and her family. Very blessed to do it on this platform. Very lucky and celebrating the moments that I had and the memories that I'll always have with her and her family. The good, the bad, all those good things. And just remember, you know, you're here. And on earth, just to be kind, be human, have empathy, try to enjoy every moment that you have, when you have it, acknowledge it. As we know, a lot of things happen in life, good and bad, and some of us are fortunate, some of us are not, but in the end of the day, we're all human and we're all trying to be together in this planet. So you heard of a lot of good stuff, a lot of good archives that I brought, hopefully some things that reminisce with you, or something that brought back memories, or something new for you to listen. Even though it's in Spanish, but like I said, this station really is blessed with having a lot of talent, a lot of programmers that play a lot of different things, and so blessed to be part of that. And so yeah, a couple more songs, and I appreciate everybody for listening. We'll see you next time. Check out my socials. I'll be at Kotohima at the end of Sunday brunch this Sunday, and then catch them next week at Whiskey on Main Friday and Saturday night. I'll be on a road trip, so check me out. Western Collective, August 22nd. Dew Breeze, myself, Mike G, check us out. Thank you for all the support. Hopefully you had a wonderful day. Have a great weekend. Be safe, be kind, and a little Pearl Jam here for you.

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Usually I end up, foolishly I end up, giving all the love I own. 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

Beautiful song right there for a good Friday. My tocayo Ricardo Castillón y La Diferencia con un nuevo día. Un saludo para María Ofelia Álvarez Jiménez Maldonado allá en Illinois. Have a good Friday for you. Y también le mando saludos a Miss Silvia Olvera acá en Cabo. Morning, or is it Wilder? Morning to you. A José Virginia Fuentes, always listening desde bien tempranito. Good morning and have a happy day, happy weekend. Contando dinero, for sure. Miss Tina Basaldúa, she's going to take care of herself today, que dice que está haciendo bastante calor. Right now, aquí en Nampa, it's nice. Unos 66, but like I said, it might go up to, and esto cambia todo el clima nuestro. Por eso le dicen pronósticos, because we never know. But today, 105, 107, tomorrow, 101, el Sunday, 97, dice Channel 7, otros canales dicen 102. So, como quiera va a estar caliente, entre 97 y 102, you know, no hay mucha diferencia. Hay veces, let me tell you something, hay veces dice, let's say for example, 97, y luego dice, but it feels like 104, so you just never know. Es como el wind chill factor in the winter que está a 30, but it feels like 25, you know. I guess they do that the same in the summer. Instead of the wind chill factor, this is the heat factor, I'm guessing. I should become a meteorologist, de veras. There's a blizzard going right now towards West Valley, Utah. Big blizzard with maybe even 20 feet of snow. Para allá van Gilbert and Chris Livas para West Valley, Utah.

0: 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Buenos dias and happy Friday. 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

Stephanie Montiel con un mundo nuevo. Don't forget, el día 16 de agosto, un domingo, para celebrar our Tejano culture en el Parque Memorial de Cabo, the 12th Annual Idaho Tejano Music Festival. Así es, yes sir, I'm going to be there. I'm going to be one of the masters of ceremonies. Otra vez, I'm sorry, a ver si lago, son muchas horas. Anyway, that's good, I have to exercise. Aquí tengo a Sólido con su exitazo todavía del momento, Qué Tonto He Sido.

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Dreamboat sailing into stormy weather. I see a salty debris, a cows and tigers jumping, and some mad dignity. But passionately will be all finding ways without word to sing and to purr. A loving without declaration, stuttered and slurred. Elephants blur, nerves resisting urges serve to speak with no sight. I bet taking flight only to find tooth marks in that sex dynamite. My girl's got a bite, that's right.

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1: Yo soy Laishi. And we are here today on this lovely Friday. You just heard Los Delincuentes. You heard, right there was El Chocolate singing Tangos del Pillayo. And then before that, you had Carmen Amaya with Maria de la O. And right now we're going to go to Estoy Amando Locamente with Las Grecas, and I'll be back in a few seconds on 97.3 Tropical FM, Sala Flamenca Laishi.

Te estoy amando locamente. Bailas grecas. Ay, el hombre son grecas. Oh my goodness, what's happening here? Come down, Stephanie. This is 97.3 Tropical FM, Sala Flamenca Laishi. And I'm just, you know, coming down off of this great high from last weekend. I held our first Peña here. Peña is like a club for people that, a club gathering for people that, so people can appreciate and to celebrate their love of an art form or a sport. And of course, we did ours for flamenco, and it was called Peña Flamenca Laishi last week. We invited people to come. There was no admission price. It was right here at Club Community, up on Eustick, also right outside the Tropico FM studio. Thank you to Boise Soul Food Festival, Sherry, Brown Like Me, and Tropico FM. And also, we'll get into who else helped support in quieter ways, but there was no admission price. We didn't ask anyone to purchase a class, prove their knowledge, or arrive with something impressive to offer. I asked merely for presence, and that is what everyone who showed up gave. People came into the room, they listened, they danced, they shared rhythm, music, conversation, food, memory, and time. We had Kyle here from Kyle Seiler from Santa Cruz. Thank you, Kyle, and thank you to the Flamenco Romantico community for lending us somebody from your community. Thank you, K-Chef, for keeping the music going afterwards, so that we could try out our dance moves. That exchange may not appear on a flamenco financial statement, but it still had value, right? The room existed because people contributed differently. An artist played, someone danced, someone listened closely, someone welcomed another person, and someone helped create the atmosphere simply by being there. And this is part of what a Peña can remind us. Community is not built only by purchasing access to an experience. Sometimes it's built by participating in one. Yeah, and so I'm actually going to bring us, that brings me to one of my dear maestras del baile. Her name is Maria del Mar Moreno. And this is a little piece from her her obra Mujeres de Cal y Cante, and it was opened up in the 52nd Fiesta de la Bulería. Bulería is a style of flamenco that is celebrated and guarded deeply by the people of Andalusia, and especially in the town of Jerez, where my family comes from and where María del Mar Moreno was born, lived, works, shares her art there. And every year they have a festival. This is the 52nd one. Can you believe it? Let's listen.

You were just listening to Mujeres de Cal y Cante, and the first voice you heard was Zaira de la Malena, and she's the daughter of the famed singer, legendary singer, Antonio de la Malena, also happens to be the singer, always accompanying María del Mar Moreno. Zaira and María del Mar Moreno, thanks to the Idaho Arts Commission, in 2019, were here in Boise, Idaho, in October, giving workshops and participating in an apprentice. I was an apprentice to María del Mar Moreno as a dancer, and I decided I wanted to share her artistry. But the reason why I'm sharing it, so that's how it connects here. Thank you to the Idaho Arts Commission. I wanted to bring this this particular obra up, Mujeres de Cal y Cante, because the title plays with the Spanish expression cal y canto. Literally, it evokes stone and lime mortar, materials used to construct something solid, fortified, and enduring. The mortar, the stone that is bound by the cal, by the lime, it's uncut, it's not perfectly shaped. It is natural, but strong. And in Spanish, the expression can also carry the sense of something firmly closed or strongly protected. But María changes canto to cante, to flamenco song. And while I would never presume to define every meaning she intended, the title speaks to me of women who are built with strength, women who are rooted, women who protect memory, tradition, family, and community. Women who are not simply standing at the center waiting to be seen, but who are often part of the very structure holding everything together. They are the stone, the mortar, and the song. And like I said, in 2019, I had the honor of bringing María del Mar Moreno and Zaira to Boise through a Master Apprenticeship Grant awarded by the Idaho Commission on the Arts, with María as my master artist and as me as her apprentice. And so the voices and artists you may hear in these recordings are not distant from this place. They have filled rooms here in Boise. Another singer, La Phoebe, she was... I heard her in 2007, and when I was first starting out in flamenco, my flamenco journey in Portland, Oregon. She's been within, not only on tour here, but through California with groups, with artists like Ethan Margolis, Seatley, and Seatley Ocampo. So their knowledge and presence and artistry became part of this community's flamenco history. And yes, I shared what María brought with dancers here. Of course I did. How could I not? I opened those experiences because I believed this wisdom should be encountered and not guarded only for myself. I wanted people to experience flamenco through more than steps, choreography, or performance. I wanted you, the community, to encounter lineage, memory, relationship, and lived culture. And I still believe in that. Here we have La Moneta from Granada dancing to the cante of, let's see, I think it actually is

is 97.3 Tropical FM, Salafu Mikalaishi. You're listening to Mujeres del Cali Cante, an obra of an all-female cast created by Maria del Mar Moreno. You have Pastora Galvan, from a dancer from Sevilla. You have La Moneta from Granada, right now dancing Maria del Mar Moreno from Jerez. Earlier singing for Pastora Galvan was La Mari, who you often see on the stage singing for huge familial groups like Los Farrucos. And there's just something powerful when you see all these women dancing together. And I want you to think about this when you ever, if you ever happen to see find yourself in a flamenco performance, either in Spain or California, here, wherever. These women are doing the same footwork, yes, but they are each individually, their facial expression, the little details in their hands, how they're moving their skirts, it's all different. They are not uniform, nor in body, in height, in fashion, in their style of dancing. Some of them are elegant, some of them are fierce, some of them are just, oh, powerhouses of compás. Ugh, oh, beautiful. But that's how flamenco should be. We can be in community, we can dance together, but it doesn't mean we have to be uniform in what we do. We accept everybody for their style, what they bring to the table. Be it voice, be it compás, be it baile. Ay. All right, we'll be back with more Mujeres de Cali Cante here in a little bit on 97.3 Tropical FM, Salafu Mikalaishi.

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Her name is Inés Bacán, also family of my son, Miguel, and Luis de la Tota, who I want to mention here for a second because we just had a peña, and some of our people that were involved, you know, they're not always present in all the ways, but they are there. We give respect to our elders and the people from the culture of the origin, and we spent a considerable amount of time preparing myself and Kyle to be just the two of us. Just the two of us out there. No palmas of support, just me singing and him playing guitar, me dancing. And that's a huge deal. It's a lot of, it requires a lot of work and filling in of the space and confidence. And who was there to support us before the peña itself, but Luis de la Tota himself spent a considerable amount of time working with us, thanks to the Idaho Arts Commission. He has just started a fellowship. He was awarded a fellowship for his artwork here in Idaho and the communities of the U.S. And he continues to serve as a pillar of flamenco, and for those of us that still are believing.

strength of women. Gali Canto, as I was Encante, as I was saying before, is the idea that it evokes is basically a fortress, the walls that hold and protect us. And so I'm going to take that Nana and also share it in the way that I love hearing it with Dorantes, the piano player, from also Lebrija and Inés Bacán. On 97.3 Tropical FM, Salafamikalaishi.

Ole, that was Inez Bacan, and she was singing Nana de los Luceros, which is a lullaby. And she was accompanied by the pianist, also from Lebrija, El Dorantes. Yeah. And we're going to continue on our journey of listening to Mujeres de Cali Cante, because that's what I'm feeling like it today. just having done that peña this last week, I've been wanting to talk a little bit about things I've come to understand about cultural spaces. And this is from what the peña is changing for me and seeing how the people, so this is not about anything there, but I've been concerned that people don't always enter cultural spaces with the same understanding of what they are for. And this is why the peña, this is why I'm so happy that the community center here exists, because I do believe that the club community here does understand what a cultural space is for. But it's interesting because I think in our country here and in our society here in the U.S., we are formed by the belief that there are some of us that are formed by the belief that knowledge becomes meaningful when it is placed in relationship, right? When it is shared and cared for and used to help strengthen something larger than ourselves. And I believe that that's what we're creating here at Tropical FM with organizations like the Boise Soul Food Festival, Brown Like Me, all the places that the organizations that are here, right, in Boise doing the work. But in contrast, there are others that may approach culture primarily through the structure we have all been taught by capitalism, right? Ownership, competition, authority, branding, visibility, and financial exchange. And that does not require me to declare anyone a bad person. I'm just saying that, like, I recognize this is what our culture is about, right? We're all shaped by these systems that surround us. But those systems can teach us to ask, how can I establish myself? How can I become the authority? How can I turn this into something I own, package, or sell, right? Like, those questions aren't always wrong. Artists, yes, do need income. Teachers deserve compensation. Cultural workers deserve sustainable lives. But the danger comes when those become the only questions we know how to ask. Because then we might stop asking, how can I contribute? Whom can I support? And what has been entrusted to me? How do I participate responsibly in something larger than myself? And Mujeres de Cali Cante, this whole obra, just, it shows us a map of how that can be done, from like reaching out beyond one artist. Maria del Mar Moreno could have made that whole entire obra about herself, but no, she went outside of the town of Jerez. She went outside of her immediate community to find other artists that could say, had something to say. So for a long time, I believed that if I gave openly, other people would understand the spirit in which I was giving, right? So I'm like a giver here, right? We're talking giving things that you don't expect repayment. I feel like when I do things like the peña, that's what I'm trying to establish. And even if I don't have my teacher, Maria del Mar Moreno, right here next to us, this is the closest we can do. So we're going to continue listening to Mujeres de Cali Cante. Right now we have Mari and Pastora Galvan singing and dancing por tangos on 97.3 Tropical FM, Salafama Galatia.

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That is La Moneta dancing, Itarantos with singer Saida and La Phoebe, and Alfredo Lagos playing on guitar, and Maria del Mar's obra, Mujeres de Cali Canto. And we've been talking about Calicante and what Cal y Canto is, like the fortress, like what Maria del Mar Moreno could be talking about when she says, you know, when she's imagining what it is to be built like a fortress, to carry, to protect, to be a cornerstone, I suppose. And I'm talking about those contributions that come within, that go back into the community. Tropical FM is a community-based radio station. We are within a building that is built on the principles and the value of community and contributions. And a little bit ago, I was trying to voice how I think sometimes when we in a society where capitalism is kind of the golden standard, and this sort of transaction feeling of giving and receiving and giving and receiving monetarily, or expecting repayment for what you're giving. That's not what I'm talking about when I mean community. And I feel like generosity can be definitely misunderstood, and I think that it's also okay to choose when and where and to whom you give your time, your skills, and your of yourself to. I've chosen to be within the flamenco community. I've chosen to contribute to this radio station, to Tropical FM, Boise Soul Food Festival. Tomorrow I'll be at the Island Festival, at the Tropical FM table. And these are things that I do that come from the idea of community, of flamenco, the values. I don't have to show up to dance or to sing or to contribute those flamenco parts of myself. I can show up with all the other skills that I've developed along the way. And I believe that somebody like Maria del Mar Moreno is somebody that's taught me that about giving, you know? I come from an understanding of flamenco in which it is an art, not just a product. It's a relationship, it's a responsibility, it's a memory carried through bodies, homes, families, teachers, gatherings, and communities. And I come from women of Cal y Cante, women who build, preserve, protect, and continue. That does not mean that they give everything away. It does mean they allow themselves to give of themselves when the time is right. It doesn't mean that they diminish themselves. Their strength lies in knowing what they carry and why it matters. And I want to remain made from that same cloth, right? And I want all of you guys to just carry that today and think about what that means and how you contribute to communities and when and where. And I personally want to continue giving when I feel called to give, right? I want to continue opening rooms where people can encounter flamenco beyond commerce, status, and competition. And I also want to become wiser about how I protect what has been entrusted to me, because generosity and boundaries are not opposites. Service and self-respect are not opposites. Being open-hearted does not require being unguarded. And perhaps that's another meaning I find inside Mujeres de Cali Cante. To be generous enough to help sustain a community and strong enough to protect the integrity of what we are sustaining. So I hope I see you out in the community. There's a lot of stuff coming up in August and September. I hope I see you out there wherever it is. And I hope that it's in contributing your presence and your skills, if you have them, to volunteer or to just show up and witness. And I hope you have a great Friday. This is Stephanie Laishi at Sala Flamenca Laishi
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We'll see you next week.

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0: All right, this is Luna Luz. That last one was Who Made You You by Los Yesterdays. And I'm sorry, Jacob has to be singing in the background for this. He did not care what I was saying until that. Well, I think we're just going to keep it going right now. It's been a while, so I feel like we should just force y'all to keep listening to our music.
4: Yes.
0: This next one is another classic. It's by the Altons. It's Tangled Up in You. We've definitely played it a couple times before.
5: The first song Esme ever posted me in was this one.
0: I don't even remember.
5: Yeah. This is the one.
0: Well, hey, all right. That was totally purposeful. Yeah, okay. This one then is Tangled Up in You by the Altons.

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0: This is Luna Luz, and we're coming to an end.
1: Yeah. As sad as this may seem, and as long as it's been, I feel like this was a good introductory back into the fold of the radio.
0: Yeah, I know. It's been a while. But it's been good. Nice little, I don't know, pretty easy going today.
1: Yeah.
0: Hope we didn't slow you down too much. But
1: well, we have homework, though, for you. You have to go watch the Minions movie. You have to.
0: Okay,
1: it might be better than The Odyssey.
0: This is my 13-page paper on why the Minions movie is a love letter to cinema.
1: It's also better than The Odyssey.
0: And that's why it's a love letter to cinema.
1: That's why it's a love letter to cinema.
0: We're gonna get our whole radio show taken away from us for saying that. No, genuinely though, we went and saw that last night. It was hilarious too, because when the Minions finished, it got out at the same time that the last showing of the Odyssey did. Yeah, for the night. Dude. And I genuinely think we were talking about it more than the people leaving the Odyssey.
1: It was so funny because we come out and we're like, who cares about watching the Odyssey?
0: And it's everybody at the same time.
1: Yeah.
0: Yeah, it was pretty funny. But genuinely, I had a great time watching that movie.
1: Yeah. Well, I don't have much to say. Do you have anything left to say?
0: No, that's about it.
1: Well, we'll close it out. I had Dystopian's on after us, right?
0: Yep.
1: Shout out Dystopian.
0: So stick around.
1: Yes.
0: Right now, though, we've got some Al Green for you.
1: Enjoy.
0: Enjoy. This is
1: Luna Luz.
0: And this is Dream by Al Green.

KJJI 97.3 Tropico FM, you once again find yourself on the set of Bad Beats. My name is DJ Dystopian, and I hope that you are all having a wonderful Friday, July 24th. My friends, can you believe July is almost over? Because I certainly cannot. It's been a weird month. It's been a long month, like a six-year-long month, if that makes sense. Today, I have prepared for you all a little bit of an indie vibe pile. Don't come at me, because I know 21 Pilots is signed to a UMG label. They're not technically indie. It's called Indie Vibe. So we're going to start right off. And when I say 21 Pilots, I mean the deep cut stuff. You don't need to hear the same four 21 Pilots radio songs again. So I've got some 21 Pilots. I've got some Oliver Tree. I've got some MGMT, the management, if you will. Let's see, what else? Some Growlers and a little bit of Glass Animals, and then just some other good stuff. So indie good stuff is tonight's theme. And to kick us right off, this song is called Good Day by TWAP.

Hello, where did the music go? Please allow one moment for technical difficulties. That's the same song we just heard. Well, that's not how I would have faded it out. Thanks, Spotify. Anyways, before that, you just heard Alien Boy by Oliver Tree, Elephant by Tame Impala, the first Tame Impala song I ever heard, fun fact. Kind of started my whole Kevin Parker obsession. By the way, I swear I will try to only make this joke one time. Did you know that Kevin Parker is only one guy in Tame Impala? Did you know that Tame Impala is only one guy? Well, you do now. And then I know we all have mixed opinions on the Strokes at this point, but Reptilia still rips as a track. So that was Reptilia by the Strokes. Next up, I got a little peach pit for you. Stay tuned, folks. 97.3 Tropico FM.

Ladies and gentlemen, that was Jumpsuit by 21 Pilots. Off of there, let's see, what year was that album? The album is called Trench, and it came out in 2018, which is while I was in college. And let me tell you, that album got me through my last year of college. So shout out 21 Pilots once again, always real ones. Next up, got a Little Glass Animals for you. This one's called Season 2.

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Thanks for hanging out with us, my friends. That last one was by the Growlers. That is not the first one by the Growlers that you've heard tonight. That one was called City Walk, and the one you heard before that was off of the same album, my favorite album, also called City Club. Sorry, City Club, not City Walk. And the one before that was called Vacant Lot. Listened to that a lot in college as well. Next up, we've got one that you haven't heard in a minute. Stay tuned for A Punk by Vampire Weekend. KJJI 97.3 Tropico FM.